0: For your love. It's 18 now before 1 o'clock in the morning. Let you know that tomorrow it's going to rain in the morning and the sun's going to come out tomorrow afternoon. So it's a little bit of both. And it's going to be warm, too, across Great Britain tomorrow. The temperature predicting people tell us that it's going to get as high as 50 degrees Fahrenheit. It's 10 Celsius or centigrade, if you'd rather, and about 419 if you're really into Kelvin. Now, it's about this time every Friday and Saturday nights that I generally aim myself at all you musicians and road disc jockeys and mobile DJs and road shows and entertainers and such that have just packed up all your expensive gear into the van or the trailer, if the case might be, and are heading back towards the house. Now, I know it's been a long week and probably a long night tonight, and I do indeed hope you had a good gig, but ease up a little bit. You know, it's raining outside in some portions of the continent tonight. It is here in Luxembourg, actually, and I want you guys to get home in one piece. I mean, most of you got to play again tomorrow night.
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Jamaica's Jukebox. This is the Luxembourg Music Jam. We just heard from New Model Army. Pete Townsend was before that. Coming for you next, it's Suzanne Vega and Billy Joel. If you

0: 3 weeks. Don Williams, and I believe in you. Now, time for me to do the boogity shoot, take all my records, and throw them in the pickup. Read you some news. And then make sure Bob Stewart gets everything fired up. Now let me warn you, I'm coming back on your radio tomorrow night at 9 o'clock to run down Radio Luxembourg's Top 30, which we always do on Saturday nights between 9 o'clock and 11 o'clock. And then between 11 and 12, I'll zero in on the Golden Hour with you as well. So tell everybody you know, be the first on your block. And between now and then, I want y'all to hold on to what y'all got till y'all get what y'all want. Don't get lost, killed, or caught. Don't let your love light outshine your headlight. And never forget, he who shall, so shall he who. Precisely by my Seiko quartz wristwatch throughout Great Britain, it's exactly 1 o'clock.
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0: Benny Brown at 1 o'clock with Radio Luxembourg's news headlines. British Steel have announced details of the cutbacks they plan to make in the industry. They include at least 20,000 redundancies, the closure of one of their major plants in Scunthorpe, and the partial closure of 8 other plants. The long-awaited cut in the mortgage rate has finally been announced, and it'll come into effect next month. The new rate is 14%. That's a drop of 1%. For the average borrower, that's likely to mean £10 less to pay every month. For the third time in a year, the price of a pint of milk is to increase. It will go up in January from 17 pence to 18 and a half pence. The head of the British raincoat empire, Gannex, has been sent to jail for 10 months at Leeds Crown Court. He's Lord Kagan, who was arrested after leaving the country. He pleaded guilty to 4 charges of theft and 3 of false accounting. And finally, in the news headlines at 1, it's been confirmed that Pope John Paul is to visit the Philippines and Japan in February. He'll also be making a second trip to France later in 1981. Radio Luxembourg radar weather for the weekend. It will remain cloudy on Saturday with some light rain in the morning at first. However, becoming brighter with some sunshiny spells as the day goes on. Maximum temperature tomorrow predicted to reach 50 degrees Fahrenheit. That's 10 centigrade. 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

Da-da-da-da-da-da-da-da-da-da. I'm the Saddle of the Police Power playing in Radio Luxembourg for you this week, every single hour. Gonna say thank you to Benny Brown, BB, for swinging through since, o'clock. And not only that, he did a dynamite swizzling show there, and there will be a meeting of the Benny Brown fan club

0: 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And so we come to the end of our programs in English for today. We sincerely hope that you've enjoyed the music you've heard and that you'll rejoin us again this coming evening. 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

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Sound all right out there? 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

0: Mark Pertree. 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Seriously, I'm only joking. 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
1: Ooh.
0: Ooh.
1: Ooh.
0: I'm free. They sing that, the Super Dragons, don't they?
1: I'm free.
0: Get worried, though. My impression's getting a bit too good there of John Inman. I'm a bit worried myself, you know.

0: about you? Do you think I'm sexy? Right, I got a letter here from Ellen Lagerman. Ah, she is in Rutenberg in Frombosch in Holland.
1: The Netherlands.
0: All right, Frombosch City. She says, I'm a girl from Holland. All right, I guess that. All right, Ellen. Your address is Holland, and you say you called Ellen, and she listens to Radio Luxembourg. All right. She says she's a big Paul Gascoigne fan. Gazza. Any chance of an autographed photo of him? Well, the best thing to do is football team, Tottenham Hotspur, right, in England. Tottenham Hotspur in London there. If you write to his football club, they're very good and do send you photos back, signed sort of like team photos. So if you want to write to them, that's Tottenham Hotspur Football Club.
2: 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Radio Luxembourg 208.